one. Am I even recording shit right now? Oh, that could be a disaster. 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Yeah, blue shit.

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2: 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And this is my single.
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They sure do know how to throw a jam party. 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It went a little something like this.

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Like my favorite song going round and round my head. 5 days.